is my final serenade. 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He is a picture that I saved for too long.

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0: My girl just caught me.
1: You made her catch you?
0: I don't know how I let this happen.
1: With who?
0: The girl next door, you know? I don't know what to do.
1: Said it wasn't you.

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I am just a broken man who's more in the clouds and plain. 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L'ambiance de

is my final serenade. He is a gun and he is a blade. He is a picture that I saved too long. He is

0: La radio.
1: Is it a relapse if it's just a drink? A picture perfect party full of friends I used to keep.